understanding, but despite that I make many mistakes. And I ask you to forgive me. I have not come here to offend anyone. Just to say with pyar, with love, question yourself, question what you are doing, and spend some time learning about Sikhi. Don't close your eyes to it. When you open your eyes to it, you will find that hundreds of your questions will be answered by the Guru Granth Sahib.

Black, black, black, black, black, black, black, black, black, black, black, black, black, black, black, black, black, black, black, black, black, black, black, black, black, black, black, black, black, black, black, black, black, black, black, black, black, black, black, black, black, black, black, black, black, black, black, black, black, black, black, black, black, black, black, black, black, black, black, black, black, black, black, black, black, black, black, black, black, black, black, black, black, black, black, black, black, black, black, black, black, black, black, black, black, black, black, black, black, black, black, black, black, black, black, black, black, black, black, black, black, black, black, black, black, black, black, black, black, black, black, black, black, black, black, black, black, black, black, black, black, black, black, black, black, black, black, black, black, black, black, black, black, black, black, black, black, black, black, black, black, black, black, black, black, black, black, black, black, black, black, black, black, black, black, black, black, black, black, black, black, black, black, black, black, black, black, black, black, black, black, black, black, black, black, black, black, black, black, black, black, black, black, black, black, black, black, black, black

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But our Gurus used the rags, the melodies, to unite the soul with Akal Purakh. This particular Hukamnama means Guru's message. This was composed in Rag Biradi. There are total of 31 rags in Guru Granth Sahib, and it was composed by Guru Ram Das Ji, the fourth Guru. In this Hukamnama, Guru Ji has emphasized the only objective of this life. You know, we do some work at home, there is a mission, there is objective. We are born in this world, there must be an objective. We are not come here to go to the school, universities, get job, and then die. That's not the reason. The reason of this life is to unite back with Akal Purakh, from whom we have separated. Akal Purakh's Shabad, it is described in the Gurbani as Anhad Shabad. Anhad means continuous, without break. The Shabad is the tune that is ringing in every heart, even now. Question is, why don't we listen it? We never try. In this Hukamnama, Guruji has said, recite upon Vaheguru's virtues. Naam Simran Karo. Vaheguru Da Simran Karo. Gurbani Simran Karo. And then you will hear that Akath Katha. Ineffable divine word inside you. That is the only objective of this human life. Why Guruji has said Akat Katha, ineffable? Because if you give a dumb person sweet and ask that dumb person what is the taste, the person is going to say, You cannot describe. That is why it is called Akat Katha. The only way you can hear that music, the divine word, is through Naam Simran. Early in the morning, Amrit Vela Sach Naam Vadiyai Vichar. In the early hours of the morning, get up and do the recitation. Focus your attention on the Shabad, Vaheguru, and the Gurbani. That is the only way. Guruji has also said many million people, saints who have come to this world, they tried to realize Akal Purakh, God inside them, they could not. Because the devotion was missing. Jin prem kiyo, tin hi prapayo. Whosoever will recite or attune his mind or her mind to Akal Purakh with devotion will realize Vaheguru. Forgive my mistakes. ਵਾਹਿਗੁਰੂ ਜੀ ਕਾ ਖਾਲਸਾ, ਵਾਹਿਗੁਰੂ ਜੀ ਕੀ ਫਤਿਹ।

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It is all yours. None of it is mine. Maino jog kitoi. So unite me with you. Main nirguniyare ko gun nahi. I have no qualities. Absolutely none. Ate tarse peoi. It is you who showers my heart with kindness. Tarasipaya meheram tohui. You shower me with your kindness. Sadgur sajan milya, my true friend. I meet you through the name.

topic of the class is the radiant body. And we're going to talk a little bit about what we've understood and what we've learned, the concept of radiant body, related especially to Gurobind Singh, and then a bit about Sant Sipahi, means soldier saint. So according to humanology, the yogic tradition, we have 10 bodies. We're not just this physical body. Most of you probably know that, but just to briefly go over that, I'll explain it shortly. And if you have any questions, please feel free to raise your hand. First body is the soul body. That's you. That's the essence of who you are. That's a piece of Paramatma, or God within you. Second body, the next three bodies are related to the mind. Negative, positive, and neutral mind. Different aspects of the mind. Then you have the physical body, which is your physical body. Pretty obvious. Arc line from earlobe to earlobe for men and women both, and then women have a second arc line across their chest. Arc line is where your, it's like the meter of your aura. It's where your aura can be read, it's where your aura will draw its strength and where it will shine. Susing Sab said he used to read the aura by looking at the arc line and understanding the arc line. If you look at pictures of the olden day drawings of Jesus, of Moses, even of all of the Sikh gurus, you'll see that they had a halo around their head. That's symbolically the arc line. But not just spiritual people have arc lines, everyone has an arc line. Some people's are bright and radiant, some people's maybe something less than that. But the idea is obviously strengthen and have awareness of that body. Then is the aura. The magnetic field that surrounds you can go in 9 feet in any direction when you're expanded and when you're at your best, like all of you are after 3 days of tantra. After the aura is the pranic body, which is the breath, subtle body, and then the radiant body. The radiant body is the last body, the 10th body. It's the most subtle of all of the bodies. What Susing Sab taught, what Yogi Bhajan taught, was the radiant body is when your electromagnetic field or your aura is completely expanded. Everyone has a radiant body, but again, everyone doesn't tap that and draw on it and allow it to work for them. The radiant body is when you're completely expanded and your aura touches its peak capacity and then the trim of it goes golden. That's the radiant body. The person who most in our lineage personifies the radiant body was Guru Gobind Singh. The radiant body gives you power of your projection and power of presence. Right? Anything that you need to say can be said without saying it verbally. Guru Gobind Singh was known by enemy and friend alike to have the most powerful radiant body. Whenever he walked by someone, they felt their life changed. A powerful radiant body gives you that presence. When you walk in a room, when you're standing, even in a crowd, you're recognizable. People feel drawn and attracted to the light that you're emitting. And that everyone can do. But you have to tap that radiant body. And it's difficult. You use the breath, and you use posture, and you use chanting. There's so many different ways you can do it. Understanding and acknowledging that we have these 10 bodies and then strengthening the radiant body in this way gives you a huge responsibility because it's also, it gives you a presence. And we've had times, I know I dress like I'm dressed right now pretty much every day. And in America that's strange for people to see when you're in Whole Foods or a grocery store or something like that and someone walks by and they see you dressed like this. There's many different reactions you can get. But a funny one that happened to me recently was a lady who saw this big sword, she called it, which is just a little knife actually, on the side, hanging on my side, right? And she said, "I'll wear those big knives? Why do you do that?" So this look on her face was so mean and so nasty. And she was just, she thought it was the worst thing anyone could do. So I took 30 seconds. You know, sometimes you just shrug it off, sometimes you want to engage with them, sometimes you want to laugh, sometimes you want to cry. But this time I chose to just say something. So I explained to her what it was, very quickly, very briefly, and the job that she dropped. And
tears started coming to her eyes, and she said, I've never heard anyone explain that before. I didn't know why you wore those. Thank you for telling me, and maybe I should wear one too. She was really inspired by that. She felt that. This dress we have alone gives you that presence and gives you that ability to hold that space. The radiant body is probably, Shusingsa wrote a whole book on it. And the exercises we do today, you'll see, will give you such an experience of it that you never want to not have the ability to tap into that and to feel that in your life, because it can give you. You do have to have the touch of your radiant body. And that's what's most important, that's what the class is for, is to expand that and to feel that. No matter who you are, no matter how you're choosing to dress, if your radiant body is active and you've touched that and you live in that experience constantly, you'll be great and you'll serve people through your presence.